0: Det första album som Miller spelade in med Davis var The Man with the Horn. 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Det var efter ett råd från trummisen Lenny White. Spela inte för att låta bättre själv, utan för att få musiken att låta bättre.
1: I said, Lenny, how do I get my own sound? You know, and he said, you just play honestly. Play to make the music better, not make yourself sound better, but play to make the music sound better. And one day you'll hear a recording of yourself and you go, oh yeah, I recognize myself. And that's what happened when we recorded that first album with Miles that I was telling you about how I met him. That album became The Man with the Horn. And after we played, after I ignored him and played what I thought was appropriate, we went back into the control room to listen to what we had just recorded. And I went, oh yeah, that sounds like me. I don't know if it's good or it's bad, but it's definitely me.
0: Och den där ärligheten, ja, det är något som Marcus Miller återkommer till. Till exempel när Berit frågar vad sångare som Aretha Franklin, Chaka Khan, Whitney Houston, Roberta Flack och Luther Vandross har betytt för honom.
1: It's incredible that I got to work with all those musicians, those singers that you mentioned. Whitney Houston, Luther, Roberta, Chaka, Aretha, of course. And it's incredible. And there's no more clear communication device than the human voice. And it's amazing how each of them, you hear them sing three notes and you recognize who they are and that they've been able to touch people. And they're honest. They're honest. They're not trying to sing like somebody else.

0: Det här var en samling vaggvisor från världen över som avslutades med min egen favorit från barndomen. 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
1: The world according to your mom doing the washing. Capitalism. Your mom does the washing. You pay her a dollar. You get her to do your mate's washing. Your mate pays you $50. Communism. Your mom does the washing. You do the washing. Every night you salute a picture of your dad. Socialism. Your mom does the washing. You do the cooking. Everybody is happy in theory. Feudalism. Your mom does the washing and pays you tax. Colonialism. You barge into your mom's room, claim you discovered your mom's room, dump all your dirty clothes on the floor. Fascism. Your mom does the washing, and you are obsessed with her nose. Liberalism. You watch your mom do the washing and you feel really, really bad. Something must be done, you say. Something may or may not get done. Libertarianism. Your mom does the washing. You believe you did the washing. Religion. Your mom does the washing. You thank God. Atheism. Your mom does the washing. You make a 12-part YouTube video demanding peer-reviewed evidence that she did, in fact, do the washing. Zionism. You shoved your mom into the washing machine and the spinning made her dizzy and that dizziness made her vomit and you pointed that vomit and call it anti-Semitism. Americanism. Your mom does the washing. It's in the Constitution. End of discussion. Mansplaining. Your mom does the washing. You tell her how best to do the washing. You have never done the washing. Same-sex marriage. Your moms do the washing. Patriarchy. Your mom doesn't exist. The washing is mysteriously done. Turfism. Your mom doesn't want your other mom doing the washing because of, like, genitals and stuff. Polling. There's a 70% chance you will do the washing on Saturday night. Come Sunday morning, it was 100% done by your mom. Africanism. You go to Benny's house. Benny's mom does the washing. You ask your mom why she doesn't do the washing. You do not survive the night. Feminism. Your mom insists you grow up and do your own washing. White feminism. Your mom hired a woman of color to do the washing. Male feminism. That one time I did the washing, I told everybody I did the washing. I blogged about it, bragged about it, took a selfie, Insta story, went on TV, won an Oscar, went on Fortnite, did a dance. I am an ally. Hashtag me too. Egalitarianism. That one time you did the washing is proof it's all equal. No one needs feminism anymore. Hip hop. Every day I'm hustling. Every day I'm hustling. When I bring the basket, mama puts the washing in. Narcissism. You look good in the clothes your mom washed. Surrealism. The washing does your mom.